0: RPR 1.
1: They say the holy water's watered down, and this town's lost its faith. 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

0: 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And we are making, and you shook me all night long. Yeah, you shook me all night long.
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0: working.